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Are you with me? Are you with me?

0: 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Are you with me? Are you with me?
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3: 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I'm yours. I'm yours. I'd move the earth to lose a fight just to see a smile. Cause you got no flaws. No flaws.